And speaking of not boring, big shout out to Tell a Friend. They got their list going on, so make sure you tap in with them. DJ Perm, what's going on? Shout out to the professional playmakers. What's up to the homie? Young Houston always doing his thing. He had the event at the Sky Place with the jumping things and whatnot. He always got some cool stuff going on. So big shout out to

0: Let's feel. 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
1: Whoa, whoa, whoa, whoa, whoa, whoa.
0: Mr. Hem is here.
1: Whoa, whoa, whoa, whoa, whoa, whoa.
0: Mr. Hem.
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A little bit of a throwback from Lil Uzi Vert. I just want to rock right here on 101 The B. Big shout out to B. Lon the Barber and Rachel Kelly for all your real estate needs. More shouting out to do on the other side of that J. Cole and PJ. But right now, it's Mariah the Scientist. Sometimes.

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and B. That's it's your favorite cousin, Joe Major. And we doing Saturday night shout-outs. Big shout-out to Fitz here, always holding it down. You know what I'm saying? One Swag got his annual birthday celebration and Jamaica Independence Day party coming up, so make sure you're tapping in with them. Shout-out to the homie Wolo Mike, okay? You know what I'm saying? He got his event on August 8th, so make sure

Juicy J, man.

rounds with the thickest wall. That was $1,000 steaks every time we feast, every day a dinner though. Ask her, how you feeling, huh? 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

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You run the record. You can record. I'm recording. Okay. Don't let you.

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cat, this a SRT. Pull up, G-Wag 6'3". Make a 55 day T. He went a menage with a new body. Man, you can't f*** with me, cause I came from the bottom, from the fence to the chatter, bro. Yeah.

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You f***ing with that's thinking they cuter than you. Oh, say you on your cycle, but he on this period too. Oh, the tables been turning so much, I was thinking it's foosball. The tenderness of them was taking them for some white goo.

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It must be a Gemini moon. We about to go half mistakenly. Nobody been in a bag, but how many bodies done been in her bag?

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0: just feel. Somebody tell them people Mr. Hem is here.
1: Whoa, whoa, whoa, whoa, whoa, whoa.
0: Mr. Hem is here.
1: Whoa, whoa, whoa, whoa, whoa, whoa.
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Radio Boss Hardbody Kiati got a chance to do a mental health event with G Herbo on Friday. He was a little bit late to the event. I reached over and said, hey, man, when I be beefing with my girl and life still be lit, I be a little bit late, too. Went legit. Anyway, after this, Chris Brown, keep it locked.

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0: 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You say you need some

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1: Look, we gotta talk. Dang, I know, but it's just some things I gotta get off my chest, alright?

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Radio Boss Hard Body, Kiati. I'm going to shoot straight. It's going to be hard to wake up and get to church. What? It's almost 6, but we are still in the mix. Big shout-out to

0: Network. If you apply and receive individual assistance from the Federal Emergency Management Agency, or FEMA, in the coming weeks, you may also be eligible for a state sales tax refund of up to $2,500 on certain items purchased to replace or repair property damaged or destroyed by the storm. Here's Kelly Cortese, Director of Communications for the Tennessee Department of Revenue, to explain to you how you might be able to get back $2,500 in tax refunds. Talk about the Department of Revenue and what you do and what you in particular do with the Department of Revenue.
1: So the Department of Revenue collects and administers Tennessee state taxes, and we also work with the state's 95 county clerks to administer vehicle title and registration.
0: That's got to be a lot to do, though.
1: Yes, it is a lot to do. It keeps us very busy.
0: Yeah.
1: My job, I'm the communications director, so I answer media requests. I deal with public records requests, updates to our website.
0: Well, right now, you have just announced a $2,500 refund for survivors of Winter Storm Fern. And talk about that. Talk about what you're doing there.
1: This is a refund that becomes available to people when FEMA declares a federal disaster area. And recently in April, FEMA did that and said that individual assistance was available to several counties in Tennessee. And so once that happens, that triggers the availability of this program. And definitely happy to be part of your program today, because I think a lot of folks aren't aware that this program exists, even though it's been around for a while. It came into existence after the floods that hit the Nashville area in 2010. So we've had it for a long time, and I don't know that folks know that if their primary residence is damaged or destroyed due to a natural disaster like Fern, that they can apply for a refund of the sales tax they paid on items, major appliances, residential furniture, or residential building supplies that they purchased after the disaster to help them rebuild.
0: Yeah, talk about that, the major appliances and so forth, and what they can get back from you from that.
1: Sure. So just to be extra clear, because there has been some confusion about this with applicants we've seen for Fern, there's only three major categories that people can apply to get their sales tax back on. So that's major appliances. Examples of that would be like dishwashers, microwaves, stoves, vacuums, washer dryers, freezers, refrigerators, water heaters, those sort of things. And the purchase price of those has to be under $3,200. And then residential furniture. So that's things like, you know, bedroom suites, lamps, dining sets, sofas, tables, entertainment sets. It does not include things like TVs, DVD players, computers, stereos, electronic equipment. So we have had some folks submit receipts to us for computers, for example, and that's not part of this program. So we aren't able to give folks sales tax back on those kind of things. Residential building supplies is another area. So that's boxes, trash bags, paint, insulation, sheetrock, roofing stuff, vents, doors. The price point on that is $500 or less. And basically, folks can go on our TenTap website and apply that way. There's just a few steps. You do have to have that FEMA designation letter that says you've gotten approved for individual assistance. Like I said, that's kind of step number one. And then you don't have to submit your receipts, but our auditors are required to verify that you're trying to claim items that are eligible, right? So even though we don't require them on the front end, you may be asked for them on the back end. So if you have them, it's a good idea to go ahead and submit them. They can be original receipts, or you can take photos or scans. But our auditors do verify those, and so it's important to make sure you have access to them, even if you don't submit them with your original claim. So you can file online. We also have a paper form if folks prefer that instead.
0: Okay, so they should to file online. Where should they go to file online?
1: Go to our website, and then you'll want to go to TenTap on our website. So that's TenTap, TNTAP.tn.gov/eservices.
0: Okay.
1: So they can go there. Also on our website, we have a dedicated page for these natural disaster sales tax claim refunds. So you go to our website and there's a featured links box.
0: Okay.
1: And it's the first link at the top. So, you know, it has all of our frequently asked questions, links to the form, step-by-step directions on how to apply on TenTap. But it's just a few clicks.
0: Okay.
1: It's pretty straightforward.
0: And they got to have, they have to have their FEMA papers ready to go and send it to you. That's number one.
1: Yes. Yeah. That's part of the application process.

0: us, so they'll want to upload that letter just to say, hey, I've gotten approved for FEMA individual assistance. You know, they'll have to select the natural disaster. So, you know, the one that where the application period just closed on June 10th was for Fern. So they'll want to click the not like which disaster, and then it's uploading their receipts and sort of detailing what they're trying to get their sales tax. And it's up to $2,500 in sales tax that's available.
1: And it's best to have the receipt. Make it easy, right?
0: Yes. I mean, it's not required when you are filling out the form. However, if you don't submit them on the front end, our auditors are required under the law to verify everything. So you will probably be asked on the back end. So I would recommend if you have those receipts, going ahead and sending them. It just will make the whole process a little bit faster.
1: And do they get the money in a check back, or does it come into their account, or do they get refund? How do they get the money back?
0: We'll cut a check.
1: Oh, okay. And mail it to them, or direct deposit, or however you're going to do.
0: Yes, exactly. Yeah. Okay. It's the folks that are over this program work in our refund unit. Okay. So yeah, we cut folks a check. It's up to that amount. You know, if you submit less, then, you know, it would be less than that amount. But we encourage folks to make sure. And, you know, Winter Storm Fern happened at the beginning of the year. So most folks by now have, you know, gone ahead and done the things that they need to do for home repair. But we do encourage folks to make sure you've done all that purchasing and you can max out that $2,500 amount.
1: Is this for a limited time? Is there, do it by this date or something like that?
0: Sure. So it's, the clock starts ticking based on the date of the letter that you get approval from that FEMA individual assistance. So you have 1 year from the date of your FEMA letter to apply. So folks still have time. The FEMA application for individual assistance was June 10th, was the last date folks could apply. So, you know, the date on your letter is going to vary, but it starts based on your letter date. You have a year after that. So folks still have plenty of time.
1: Okay.
0: I think the major thing is just making sure since that application period for FEMA just closed, we just want to make sure that the folks who did apply and were approved know that this is an additional assistance and aid available to them.
1: I ask that because I'm what you had just had the winter storm now, you had a hurricane before, you had this, but this is all this comes up and you're just like giving out money for past large scale accidents that happened, and you're just like just constantly doing it. So it's like you want to stop at some point, right?
0: Yes. I think what we have found is that folks just, you know, maybe get a little bit of disaster fatigue.
1: Yeah.
0: And you know, you go through a lot of things to apply for your FEMA aid. Maybe you also have homeowners insurance, so you're going through all that work. And this is maybe just one more thing. However, if you've done the work to get the individual assistance, and maybe you've, you know, worked with your homeowners insurance, et cetera, you probably already have some of these receipts and things. You have to kind of set those receipts aside, but it is money that you can get back. And, you know, every little bit counts. $2,500 is nothing to sneeze at.
1: Not at all. Can renters apply for this? If they bought the stuff, can they apply for themselves?
0: Yes. You do not have to be a homeowner. It's available to homeowners or renters.
1: Okay.
0: Again, you just have to be approved for FEMA individual assistance. So that's the key.
1: So it's $2,500 up to $2,500. And it's,
0: yes.
1: It's in those three specific areas, though. You want to make sure. You can't just willy-nilly put in there and get it.
0: Yeah, we know a lot of folks were displaced from Winter Storm Fern and had to stay in hotels for, you know, several days, sometimes weeks. And this program is not to reimburse any taxes related to that. It's specifically for repair of your home.
1: Okay.
0: So it's the major appliances, it's the residential furniture, it's the residential building supplies. So if you did have damage to your home from Fern, maybe your refrigerator went out, those kind of things, that's the sales tax that you can apply to get back.
1: So up to $2,500 tax rebates available from the Department of Revenue. It's great right now. Get it while you can, right?
0: Yes, exactly. Again, folks, do you have some time? So, you know, you want to be thoughtful about gathering your receipts and, you know, getting your application together. The application is pretty straightforward. It doesn't take that long.
1: Okay.
0: but it, and we want to make sure that folks know that this is available now. Like I said, that application period for FEMA just closed, so okay. I think it's fresh on some folks' minds. We did some outreach on this right after that declaration was made, and got some, lots of applications, and so now that that period is closing, this is a great time to remind folks that, hey, if you did apply and you did get that approval letter, that you can do this as well if you have eligible items. Yeah.
1: And once again, give us the website where they need to go. And you mentioned, too, that they can get it, if they don't have a website or whatever, you can get it by paper from them and just submit it by mail. Is that what you were talking about?
0: Correct. Yeah, okay. You can do it online, or you can send in a paper form. To get started, just go to our website, which is www.tn.gov/revenue. And then on our website, there's a button that says TNTAP, T-N-T-A-P, and you'll want to click on that if you want to file online. There's a series of steps you have to follow once you get to TNTAP. But once you're on TNTAP, you would hit the information and help button at the bottom.
1: Okay.
0: And then there's a request a refund, and it's the third link down. It says natural disaster refund. Also on our website, you know, as that starting point, under the featured links, there is a whole website page dedicated to these natural disaster sales tax refunds. And on that page, it has frequently asked questions and a link to our paper form and step-by-step instructions on how to file on that TNTAP website I first mentioned. Folks can contact us if they have questions.
1: Okay.
0: We have an email address that's revenue.support@tn.gov. And then our telephone number is 615-253-0600. So if people have questions after they look at the website or just don't know where to start, they can always use one of those two avenues to reach out to us.
1: That's Kelly Cortese, the Director of Communications for the Tennessee Department of Revenue. To find out more about this, visit tn.gov/revenue. The TVA, or Tennessee Valley Authority, is growing. 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It's that time where things are getting hotter now. They're getting warmer. And so we want to tell people what to do. For the folks hearing about TVA and energy ports for the first time, what should they know?
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1: You take a filter out and you put a new one in. That old one is filthy. It gives you an idea of what's running around in your home.
2: And I don't know about you, but I've got a dog. Every time I change that filter, I think, oh my goodness, thank goodness, I'm not breathing that in.
1: God, how does he have hair left? Now, do you do things like underneath your door and around your windows? You check that too for summer?
2: Yes, you can. You certainly can. Any place that air is going to be leaking, conditioned air might be leaking out of your home. So it could be door sweeps, things like that. That is effective and can really help you save energy. And again, you don't need to do a lot of things with that. But some of the other things that really help, if you're really concerned, maybe your house is really uncomfortable. One of my favorites that people don't realize is making sure you have adequate attic insulation. That attic insulation is going to act it's just going to help keep all that conditioned air inside, make sure it's not. And then it's also going to make sure the hot air is staying outside, not leaking in. So attic insulation, I say in the wintertime, it's like a blanket for your home. And in the summertime, it helps keep that hot air out.
1: So have somebody go out and then check it out and make sure you have enough attic insulation.
2: That's right. You know, a contractor is going to be able to tell you if you have enough for your home and the climate area you live in. And if you get a little bit more, I mean, most people I've talked to said, wow, it paid for itself in just a few months' time.
1: You mentioned some offers available. What about rebates for people that want to do things right now?
2: Yes. All right. So we have several rebates for folks that live in the TVA territory. You know, I mentioned that HVAC tune-up. We actually offer a $50 rebate from TVA in partnership with local power companies. So you can get that. 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Tell them you want to participate in the TVA Energy Right program. And they'll come out, they'll do your tune-up for you, and they'll submit the paperwork, and you're going to get a check in the mail. But we also offer rebates for other types of efficient technologies, things like high-efficiency heat pumps, attic insulation, like I mentioned, duct sealing, air sealing, all those things. We offer really lovely rebates for that, substantial rebates, and all you have to do is use a member of our quality contractor network to receive those rebates.
1: And that's the key. Go to the website, energyright.com. And look up, you have the people on the site that are registered, right?
2: That's exactly right. And these are folks that are trained, they're vetted. You know, you know you're getting someone who's licensed and insured and knows how to give you a proper installation.
1: If you got an Uncle Joe or something, he can do it. Don't do it. But make sure Uncle Joe's registered first.
2: That's right. If Uncle Joe wants to go and become a member of our Quality Contractor Network, we welcome him, you know?
1: But just make sure they're on that list, because you want to. I can see people where I didn't get my rebate. I didn't get my money back. You didn't go to the right person. So go to that website, please. Right?
2: That's right. That's a great reminder.
1: Yeah. If someone is interested in other ways to save energy, what are some other ways they can do it?
2: My favorite thing that we offer is called the DIY, do-it-yourself, home energy assessment.
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1: Okay.
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3: That's right. 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
1: Okay.
3: So it's really up to kind of what you need, and you can talk about that with your contractor.
1: Because a lot of homes, the newer homes you're building, of course, they put new stuff in there. But the older homes are getting ready for air conditioners to start wearing out. I mean, it lasts a long time, but it's getting old, so time to get.
3: You're exactly right. We typically see 15 to 20 years is the lifetime of a HVAC, and so if you know yours is about that old, you might just start looking into what options are available.
1: Any other thing they should do for? What about businesses? What can they do?
3: Yes, I'm so glad you asked. So there's two things I want to be folks are aware of. First, we offer incentives for businesses, and they can be really substantial. They cover many common facility upgrades, so HVAC systems, LED lighting, things like that. But we also offer custom incentives if you have kind of a special project that you want to work on. Maybe you want to put a several upgrades together at once. 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
1: I bet you have a lot of businesses checking that out.
3: We do. We're trying to get the word out there. You know, we definitely want to get these folks into people's hands. Small businesses, it's hard to run a small business.
1: It is.
3: And energy costs can add up. And these changes, sometimes you're living on the margins when you run a small business.
1: Yeah.
3: And this could make a marginal difference.
1: Well, you go by a small business and you see their lights on when they're not there, or their air's running too much, something like that.
3: Yeah, people tend not to pay attention to it. We kind of take our electricity for granted sometimes.
1: Yeah.
3: And I like to try to make people a little bit more conscientious about it, because not only is it, you know, help with resiliency, but it also helps save money.
1: Ashley, tell us a little bit more. We got a few minutes. Tell us more about what we can do to save money with the energy so far in the summertime.
3: So, you know, aside from some of the stuff we talked about a little earlier, another one that I've seen people sometimes not realize is that you, if you can, try to wait to run your major appliances to later in the evening, okay? So things like your dishwasher, your laundry machines, those large appliances create a lot of heat. Yeah. And so you want to avoid creating heat when your HVAC is already working hard to cool down your house because of the sun outside, okay? Mm-hmm. So if you can go ahead, and a lot of those appliances nowadays, you can kind of set it on a delay. That's what I do every night. I run my dishwasher on a delay. So I get it all loaded up, put in the soap, press the button to delay for 3 hours, and I go to bed, and it runs in the middle of the night. And so that way, when the sun's already down, your HVAC's getting a little bit of a relief, that's when you can run those appliances. So I recommend that. And then another one is to make sure you're closing your blinds and your curtains during the peak sun of the day. You know, that lets in a lot of ambient heat into your house, and having blinds and curtains just blocks it. And yeah, again, every little thing you do, it adds up and it makes a difference for your comfort and for the efficiency of your system.
1: Now, again, let's talk about the rebates again and the things that you get where you can go. Talk about where to go for that, because I want to reiterate that to people. Talk about it again.
3: So you want to go to energyright.com. Okay. When you get there, you're going to see, you know, my business or my home. So depending if you're a business owner, you're looking for some things for your business, you'll go there. If you're a homeowner, you're going to go to my home. And when you get there, you're going to see immediately that, you know, all the rebates are clearly listed. You're going to see we have information about, you know, finding a contractor. And then we also have a section for, you know, the different programs and resources. So if you're looking for more tips, we've got tons of tips out there. If you're looking for that DIY home energy assessment, you can find that there. Another thing that I love is we also have an in-home energy evaluation that we can come and conduct for you. So when you do that, we'll have a home energy advisor, someone even smarter than me, mm-hmm, will come out and they can visit your home, and they'll do kind of a top to bottom inspection, and they'll let you know, hey, here are all the ways that your home is losing energy or using energy inefficiently, and they're going to give you a customized list, and you get a kit when you do that too. So that's another really great offer.
1: Man, that is great. Now, how again can you get that person? Who do you call?
3: Yeah, so you'll go to energyright.com, you'll go to that home energy evaluation button, and you just click get an evaluation, and they're going to say, you know, what's your address, and tell us what times and dates work, and you'll see what times and dates are available. So it's really easy.
1: Oh, wow.
3: If you prefer to call and talk on a phone, which I know some people do, the phone number is 1-855-237-2673. And if you don't love websites, you just want to call someone, you can call that number.
1: And again, for the businesses that want to take part in that, can the businesses get that done too?
3: So businesses that are of a certain size, okay, so larger businesses, if you're over, you know, 1 megawatt of energy use, which is a lot, then you can also get what we call an energy assessment. We are really, those on-site energy assessments are really helpful. 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

0: Good morning. Feliz Domingo to you and yours. Kicking everything off. Well, first of all, it's your favorite cousin, Joe Major. 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

0: 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That is 1011thebeat.com for all your beat-related needs, okay? I got that Giveon and that Moray coming up. Don't go anywhere. I'll be...
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A little bit of a throwback from Moray is Quicksand right here on 101. The beat, I got your request for that. Dave, Timbs, and T-Pain coming up in a bit. But right now, it's the latest from Giveon is Jezebel.

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0: Wayne and Kanye West. Good Life right here on 101 The Beat. Good morning to you and yours, Feliz Domingo. 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That is 1011 The Beat Nashville for all your beat-related needs. Meek Mill, Chris Brown, and Chill Request coming up. Don't go anywhere. I'll be
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Johnny had them clothes folded and ready for you to go right here on 101 The Beat. We're going to keep this thing rolling with a throwback, a classic hip-hop record from J. Cole and Missy. Nobody's perfect.

0: LaRae with Better Than Yours right here on 101 The Beat. 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

0: Chris Brown, Residuals, right here on 101 The Beat, Nashville's home for hip-hop and R&B. Now, I'm telling you, if you want to give yourself an extra opportunity to win something, follow us on our Instagram at 101 The Beat, Nashville. That is 1011 The Beat, Nashville, for all of your beat-related needs and to give yourself an extra opportunity to win something. Who knows? We might have another chance for you to win them Chris Brown tickets. Don't tell nobody I told you, all right? Cardi B and Latto at your request on the other side of 7 minutes, so don't go anywhere. I'll be black.
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101 to Beat, Nashville's home for hip-hop and R&B. It's your favorite cousin, Joe Major, Feliz Domingo, to you and yours, okay? Got a few, brunch suggestions today, in no particular order. Let me see what's going on for Sunday brunch. Let me see. Because y'all done suggested some stuff, but I don't even know what y'all suggested, because I can't even see.

brunch suggests as well, this one of them ain't brunch. The other one is just, you know, a regular day party. So if you're looking for something to do today, hit up Selective Sundays at Link. And before that, you can go ahead and get you some brunch at Chicago's.

0: Your favorite cousin Joe Major about to slide about the building. I hope you've enjoyed me as much as I have enjoyed you gearing up to fill in for Zach Boog every day next week. So make sure you're locking in with me there or at Joe on the Gram on Instagram or at findjoemajor.com. That is FindJoeMajor for anything that you may or may not even need, okay? All right, see you when I see you. Peace out.
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101.1 The Beat, Nashville's number one for hip-hop and R&B. It's a Sunday fun day, T-Boy, right here inside your radio. And don't forget, I got more music on the way. Coi Leray is going to slide through with that Better Than Yours. Rihanna and Drake are going to put in a little bit of work. And I got that J. Cole and PJ Legacy. If you got something you want to hear on this

101.1 The Beat, Nashville's hip-hop and R&B. It is a Sunday fun day, T-Boy right here inside your radio. More music on the way. Mariah the Scientist, Missy Elliott after we get folded with some Kehlani.

No shame, ladies, do your thing. Just make sure you ahead of the game. You know, Missy still super duper, but Prince couldn't get me change my name. Papa, Hooter can't tell you slave again. No sign. Picture black saying, oh

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It is a Sunday fun day. T-Boy right here inside your radio. I got Dave and Tim's with Rain Dance, but first, let me set you up with this new one from Tyler.

0: Nashville's number one for hip-hop and R&B. It's 101.1 The Beat. It's a Sunday fun day. T-Boy right here inside your radio. And don't forget, it's all about the voicemail. Hey, leave your message and tell me what you sick and tired of. 888-833-7691.
1: Okay, so my name's Bobby. I'm a server. And you know what I'm sick of? I'm sick and tired. I love all my customers, mind you, but still. I'm sick and tired of the customers. When you go out to the table, they need something. You go back in, you get it, you come back out, you need something else. And you go get that, you come back. Don't make me go back in 6-7 different times. Tell me what you need all at once while I'm standing there. You act like you're the only damn customer in the whole restaurant. I got other people I gotta wait on. That's what I'm sick of. Have a good day.
2: My name is Tamara, and I am sick and tired of my kids thinking I'm a damn ATM. They gonna have to get a job.
3: Hey, good afternoon. My name is Yetta. And you know what I'm sick and tired of? I'm sick and tired of these fake-ass friends. You know, when you are going through something and you're there for them, so you put all your troubles and issues aside for them, and then when they are going through something, you're there for them 110%. Once they are better, they're not even there for you. They don't even ask you how your day is. So you know what? That's how I feel. I'm sick and tired of these fake-ass friends.
0: Remember, the voicemail has been very active today, man. That's why we listened to it. 888-833-7691.
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101.1 The Beat, Nashville's hip-hop and R&B. It's a Sunday fun day, and don't forget, if you got an Insta request, hit me with that follow on Instagram at IAMTEEROY 2.0 and tell me all about it. Other than that, Jay-Z is going to run this town after this Mariah the Scientist.

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Nashville's number one for hip-hop and R&B. It's 101.1 The Beat. It's a Sunday fun day, T-Roy, right here inside your radio. And don't forget, man, I got more music on the way from Kanye and Lauryn Hill. I'm also going to be checking in with

0: eat, okay, and all of the rest of the leftover money will go towards my car note. That's what I would do, $30,000. Thank you.
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101.1 The Beat, Nashville's number one for hip-hop and R&B. It's a Sunday fun day, T-Roy, right here inside your radio. I hope you are having some fun on a Sunday, because tomorrow is Monday, and the bag is back at 9 a.m. All right, man, you got a chance to tell me what you sick and tired of.

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1: 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I

0: Hemisphere. Somebody tell them people Mr. Hem is here.
1: Whoa, whoa, whoa, whoa, whoa, whoa.
0: Mr. Hem is here.
1: Whoa, whoa, whoa, whoa, whoa, whoa.
0: Mr. Hem.
2: 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It is a Sunday fun day. 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

number one for hip hop and R&B. It's 101.1 The Beat. It is a Sunday fun day, and we listened to the voicemail in 7 minutes after that, Kehlani, to find out what people are sick and tired of. But for right now, let me hit you with this J. Cole.

0: 1011 The Beat, Nashville's number one for hip hop and R&B. It is a Sunday fun day, and we having fun with my voicemail. Let me find out exactly what you sick and tired of. 888-833-7691.
1: Hey, T-Boy. So what's super irking me is the fact that people keep having babies that they are not equipped to take care of. Y'all need to start taking care of these kids or don't have them. These kids are everywhere. They are doing everything, killing, robbing, stealing. Know where your children are. There is no reason that these kids are out here wild like this because the parents do not keep a hold of these damn children. It is not the responsibility of the police and the teachers to parent your children. They have specific roles in your children's lives. That is to teach them and keep them safe. The rest of that is up to you. Y'all need to get this together. These kids are running rampant. They are everywhere. Know where your children are. It's no reason that everybody got babies and don't. Nobody got no damn kids. These kids are loose out here. Half these little boys don't even know how to wipe their ass right. Like, imagine having dirty drawers and you out here playing with a gun. Get these kids under control. Some of y'all parents are just as worse as these kids. Like, I'm so annoyed. You can't have nothing. You can't have nothing without these kids ruining everything. And there's a lot of good kids out here, but there's a lot of bad kids. These kids are wild. Get your kids.
0: What are you sick and tired of? Leave a message on the voicemail, 888-833-7691.
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1: 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But first, let me hit you with this Dave and Tim's.

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1: 101.1 The Beat, Nashville's home for hip-hop, you know, R&B. T-Roy right here inside your radio. And I got to show some love to my people out there in Hendersonville. What's up with you?

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It's 101.1 The Beat. Sunday fun day, T-Boy right here inside your radio. And don't forget, man, to make sure you tap in and let me know what I need to add to the playlist. I got music on the way from Drake with Too Hard for the Radio,

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1: 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Yeah, yeah.

0: 101.1 The Beat, Nashville's hip-hop and R&B. It is a Sunday fun day. T-Boy right here inside your radio. More music coming up for my playlist. Somebody requested that Yeah Glow by Glorilla and some new music from Chris Brown. But first, let's find out what people are sick and tired of.
1: Hey, y'all. This is Honey Renee. This is for my female. I am sick and tired of every time y'all call me or we meet up to talk. All y'all want to do is talk about these problems that y'all having with these no good boyfriends or baby daddies. Listen, women, y'all got to step up your game. Stop giving it up so easy to these men. Make them wait. Stop giving them access to your body so easily. Y'all making it easy for these men to be so choosy. That's why they are running rampant and breaking your heart. Y'all got to get some wisdom about yourself and lock it up. Damn.
2: 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They can't.

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And I got to show some love to my people in Murfreesboro. 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

Nashville's home for hip-hop and R&B. The Kid Ferrari Simmons dropping like it's hot. Snoop Dogg, Pharrell on the way. Let's get into this Drizzy Drake. Too hard for the radio. Let's talk about that free iHeartRadio app in 5 minutes. Stay close. Hey, well.

0: The Ken Ferrari Simmons, what's happening then? Back commercial free in 5 minutes. I got some It Depends. Chris Brown, Bryson Tiller on the way. 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I want to hear your requests, your shout outs, all of the above, okay? And make us your number one preset, okay? 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
2: One? Make it three.
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1: 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Do you take advice from people? Do you? I have the top three. Based off of a survey, I got the top three pieces.

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1: She take my money when I'm in need. Yeah, she's a trifling friend indeed. 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
0: No, real artists. What I do is, if I ever have my nephews and nieces in the car, I make creepy songs about them with their first and last names in them. And then I play them like they're on the radio, and then they freak out in the backseat. Like, what's going on?
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2: 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I like that. Okay, that's cool. That's fine to get it. But what I'm saying is, it's taking over. You know, it's so bad that my dad heard, like, a remake of a Sexy Red song, right? And they made it seem like it was, like, in 1970.
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